0: This is Symphony Cast from APM, American Public Media. I'm Steve Seal. We're back again this week at the largest classical music festival in the world, the BBC Proms. From July through September, music fans enjoy 8 weeks of amazing celebratory music making with concerts of orchestra, choral, and chamber music held chiefly at London's Royal Albert Hall. If you're a music lover who is new to classical music, the Proms is the perfect place to start exploring. In fact, the first conductor of the Proms, Sir Henry Wood, had just that in mind back in 1895. He wanted this festival to be accessible to the masses, and to this day, it still holds true to that mission. And with that mission established all those years ago, comes the central tone of the Proms Festival. Enjoyment, fun. Even when serious or weighty music is being played, you can hear the excitement in the audience by their always enthusiastic responses of cheers and roaring applause. It's no wonder the Proms is known worldwide as the biggest classical music party there is, one looked forward to every year by thousands of attendees and millions of radio and online listeners around the world, including you today. And one thing that's equally great about this festival is how Prommers are just as excited to hear new classical music, often brand new works from living composers, as they are the chestnuts of the classical repertoire. And just ahead on this concert, we'll hear one of each as the Los Angeles Philharmonic and its music director Gustavo Dudamel pair a Beethoven symphony with a contemporary ballet. The obsessive, often wild rhythms of Beethoven's Symphony No. 7, famously described by Wagner as the apotheosis of the dance, meet the politically charged pulse of Gabriela Ortiz's Revolución Diamantina, music full of visceral, primeval rhythms and mysterious, soulful sound worlds, taking Mexico's 2019 Glitter Revolution as its starting point. A groove-driven, urgent score described as a ritual in motion roars against female oppression in music of fierce hypnotic beauty. So get ready to enjoy a terrific two-parter with one of today's most acclaimed and in-demand composers paired with a symphony that never fails to please at the 2026 BBC Proms Festival. Welcome to APM's Symphony Cast. Let's take our seats in the Royal Albert Hall and turn things over to our colleague from the BBC, Martin Handley.
1: Hello and welcome to the Royal Albert Hall, where tonight the Los Angeles Philharmonic Orchestra return with their music director Gustavo Dudamel in this last month of his 17-year leadership before he heads off to take over the New York Phil. Tonight, the UK premiere of the Mexican composer Gabriela Ortiz's Revolución Diamantina, The Glitter Revolution, a glorious score infused with all sorts of rhythmic innovations that have gradually appeared since Beethoven's time. Well, there aren't many more rhythmic pieces than tonight's Beethoven Symphony, his seventh. The years since the pastoral marked a difficult time for him. The French occupation of Vienna depressed him, as did the state of his physical health. That went downhill, and not just his deafness. Finally, Napoleon's armies were on the retreat, and Vienna could celebrate its freedom. A famous doctor suggested Beethoven should spend the summer recuperating in the Bohemian spa town of Teplitz. There he met new friends, his spirits lifted, and his ailments improved. Whatever the combination of reasons, Beethoven returned to Vienna in the autumn of 1811, full of ideas. He started work on his Seventh Symphony straight away and finished it the following May. It's perhaps too easy to try to make a link between Beethoven's state of mind at any one time and the character of the music he wrote then, but it's difficult not to think that his mood of renewed optimism had an effect on music whose relentless rhythmic drive and sheer physical energy is almost unnerving. Well, you heard applause for the guest concertmaster at the Los Angeles Philharmonic, Nurit Bar-Joseph, who tuned the orchestra. And now we have the silence, all eyes on the Bull Run. Another packed house, of course. And Nurit is followed onto the Royal Albert Hall stage by Gustavo Dudamel, joining his, still his, LA Philharmonic to conduct Beethoven's Seventh Symphony.

0: The music Wagner dubbed the apotheosis of the dance, that finale of Beethoven's 7th Symphony. It was really dancing, poundingly so. Tonight, the symphony performed here in the Royal Albert Hall to begin this BBC prom by the Los Angeles Philharmonic Orchestra, conducted by Gustavo Dudamel. Watching them tonight, an orchestra whose string sections sway together. See it with the Berlin Phil, you see it with the Vienna sometimes, but really noticing it tonight. And Gustavo himself, well, throwing himself at the music. Lots of smiles to them. We were talking about the smiling orchestra looking down. There's lots of those on the faces of the players now. Gustavo wandering amongst the players, indicating his wind soloists. I think I want to mention Joseph Pereira, the timpanist, who has got a busy second half, but he's already had a busy first half, looking very cool, calm, collected. Gustavo Dudamel in the middle of his musicians. You wouldn't know he was there if you didn't see that shock of tousled, now greying, curly hair. Gustavo trying to get, yes, the woodwind to their feet, and quite rightly so too. Just blowing kisses, asking them to sit down, bringing the horns to their feet. Almost reluctant, but all three have now gone up. And the trumpets, Jim Wilton, Jeff Strong. And there we go. Joseph Pereira, who I was mentioning, our timpanist tonight. And the complete Los Angeles Phil. Terrific reception for a Beethoven symphony.
1: Took the words right out of my mouth, Martin Handley. There's an example of just how joyous a proms concert can be with a very appreciative crowd at the Royal Albert Hall for this performance by an American orchestra this week. I'm Steve Seal. Symphony Cast is continuing our summer residency in London at the 2026 BBC Proms, one of the longest-running classical music festivals in the world. 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Coming up, the Los Angeles Philharmonic will be joined by the 8 upper voices of the LA Master Chorale to give the UK premiere of a work by the highly decorated contemporary composer Gabriela Ortiz. That's coming up next on APM's SymphonyCast.
2: 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I'm Thea Lobo. 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And thanks so much.

0: Welcome back. I'm Steve Seal. This is APM's Symphony Cast. This week, we're in London for the 2026 BBC Proms, one of the longest-running classical music festivals in the world. Now, let's return to the Royal Albert Hall to join our friends at the BBC, where we are just about to enjoy the UK premiere of a recent work by the acclaimed contemporary composer Gabriela Ortiz. And the BBC's Martin Handley is going to be joined by conductor Gustavo Dudamel in the BBC box to chat about it.
1: Welcome back from me, Martin Handley, to the second half of tonight's prom as the Los Angeles Philharmonic are reassembling on the Royal Albert Hall stage to perform Gabriela Ortiz's ballet Revolution Diamantina. Gabby says its six short acts traverse various scenarios related to feminism. They're called The Sounds Cats Make, We Don't Love Each Other, Borderland Bodies, Speaking the Unspeakable, Pink Glitter, and Todas, or All. Conductor Gustavo Dudamel regards Gabriela as one of the world's great living composers. So what is it that makes her that?
2: Gabriela embraced the legacy of a huge culture, and she's taking that culture to the next step, is what I feel what she's doing. I can say that also she's very successful with what she's writing, but she's also opening a path for young composers. And this work that we have done is very important. This Pan-American initiative that we started in Los Angeles to bring these all young composers, you know, that generosity is unique, and her talent to bring all of that culture, ethnical culture, but not only to be exotic, to bring that culture as part of humanity. Although, you know, in South America or Mexico, all of that is part of humanity. So she brings that in the highest level.
1: Gustavo Dudamel, well, it's a packed Royal Albert Hall stage now, including the eight voices, the eight upper voices of the Los Angeles Master Chorale. And all will be conducted by Gustavo Dudamel. Here he comes, rejoining the LA Phil on the Royal Albert Hall stage to give the UK premiere of Gabriela Ortiz's ballet Revolution Diamantina, The Glitter Revolution.

0: A deep bass, perhaps slightly uneasy, at the end of Todas, All, the final act of Gabriela Ortiz's 2023 Ballet Revolution di Mantina, the Glitter Revolution, giving its UK premiere to end their prom here in the Royal Albert Hall by the upper voices of the Los Angeles Master Chorale, Chorus Master Grant Gershon, and the Los Angeles Philharmonic Orchestra guest concertmaster Nurit Bar-Joseph, conducted by Gustavo Dudamel. Black all over the platform, except for a bright red harp and a splash of colour from the eight upper voices of the chorale, all wearing red, really rich red earrings. Back he comes. And brings the eight voices of the Los Angeles Master Chorale. They really enjoyed themselves. You could see them grooving along to it when necessary, but absolutely focused. Gabby says that in the end, the ballet talks about the aspiration that only by walking together will we be able to find a way out. Because even though we may have experienced only indirectly much of what has been described here, their cause is also our own, that of all of us, women, men, and all people. Gabriela Ortiz exploring difference and diversity, transcending barriers and finding human connection through music. She does that so brilliantly. And here she comes. Gabriela Ortiz. And a lot of the seated people in the Royal Albert Hall standing. And Gabriela too has scarlet earrings on. She says that by being born at a specific time in a specific place, human beings are arbitrarily divided, experiencing different cultures and lands, but we're all human. Everything else is irrelevant when we're able to see the bigger picture. Gabriela turns around, faces the singers, the eight singers, with their chorus master, Grant Gershon. And Gustavo says of Gabriela, she's one of the most talented composers in the world, not only in the continent, not only in Mexico, in the world. She has an ability to bring harmonies that connect with you. And she tells me she's now busy writing a new opera for LA Opera, which will happen in 2029 with Cristina Rivera Garza, with whom she collaborated on this piece, Revolución Diamantina.
1: And it's proof, once again, how audiences at the Proms Festival always seem just as happy to hear a new work as they are old favorites. Thank you, Martin Handley from the BBC, and that's where we'll take our leave from the Beeb this week. But be sure to tune in again next week as we continue our summer residency at the 2026 BBC Proms Festival here on SymphonyCast. I'm Steve Seal. 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This concert featured music of Beethoven and Gabriela Ortiz. 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In the remaining time, we have a bit more from this week's featured orchestra, the Los Angeles Philharmonic. Here they are, led by Zubin Mehta in Appalachian Spring by Aaron Copland on SymphonyCast.

0: Appalachian Spring by Aaron Copland. Zubin Mehta conducted the Los Angeles Philharmonic on SymphonyCast. This week's SymphonyCast from the BBC Proms featured the music of Beethoven and Gabriela Ortiz. 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APM's SymphonyCast is produced by Daniel Nass, with technical director Michael Osborne and assistance from Tania Major. I'm Steve Seal. We'll see you again next time on SymphonyCast. 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
1: 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And Anton Bruckner's Endurance Testing Fourth Symphony. I'm Joe Getz. 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

Carl Nielsen's Little Suite in A minor from Esa-Pekka Salonen and the Stockholm Sinfonietta here on WSMR 89.1, Sarasota WUSF 89.7 HD2 Tampa, broadcasting from the University of South Florida. I'm Susan Giles Wintek. Good to be with you this morning. We have a live performance, the first one of the season, coming your way on Tuesday with Steinway artist Svetozar Ivanov. He'll play music of Debussy, Rameau, and more. He's performing at USF on Sunday, September 27th, as part of the school's Steinway Piano Series, which he directs. He'll also share information about some very special guest pianists who will appear in the series later this season. That's coming your way on Tuesday morning at 11 here on Classical WSMR. In an interview, Vladimir Ashkenazy said composers such as Beethoven, "We can't understand how they created their music, but we're grateful that nature or God gave them this gift, which makes our lives so much richer." Here he is performing music of Beethoven, leading the Cleveland Orchestra from the keyboard, the Piano Concerto No. 4 by Beethoven, featuring Vladimir Ashkenazy.

Beethoven's Piano Concerto No. 4, played by pianist Vladimir Ashkenazy, who led the Cleveland Orchestra from the keyboard. Coming up, music by Alexander Glazunov and Petronia Franceschini. 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Now from Neyman Yerevi and the Bamberg Symphony, the Concert Waltz in D major by Alexander Glazunov.

Naima Yerevi and the Bamberg Symphony with the Concert Waltz in D Major by Alexander Glazunov here on WSMR. Did you know more than 150,000 drivers have been cited in Hillsborough County for exceeding the posted speed limits in school zones? It's true. It happened between July 25th and June 2026. You can read all about it at WUSF.org. I'm Susan Giles, WinTech. Thanks for listening. Join acclaimed mixed media artist Andrea Carlson for a viewpoint lecture. Carlson discusses her exhibition, A Constant Sky, and how her work challenges colonial narratives in art and museum collections. Lecture and cocktail reception with the artist October 1st at the Ringling's Chow Lecture Hall. Tickets at ringling.org. This is music by Petronio Franceschini, the Sonata for Two Trumpets and Strings. Trumpeter John Wallace here with Christopher Warren Green and the Philharmonia Orchestra.

Trumpeter John Wallace with Christopher Warren Green leading the Philharmonia Orchestra in the Sonata for Two Trumpets and Strings in D Major by Petronio Franceschini here on WSMR. September 21st is the United Nations International Day of Peace. The annual event focuses on efforts to end conflict and promote peace around the world. Sunday Baroque celebrates International Day of Peace with peaceful music, including selections from an opera composed in honor of a peace treaty. It's on Sunday Baroque, coming your way tomorrow morning starting at 10 on WSMR. Well, this is hard to do with the wonky weather lately. It's called Dance in the Sunlight, music by English composer Arnold Bax. Jeffrey Tate leads the English Chamber Orchestra on WSMR.

Flutist Patrick Galois with Kevin Mallon and the Toronto Chamber Orchestra doing the Flute Concerto in A Minor by Carl Philippe Emmanuel Bach here on WSMR. I'm Susan Giles Wentek. 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Strauss Center's Opera Tampa presents a season of classics. Verdi's final opera, Falstaff, a company premiere for Strauss Center's Opera Tampa, The Barber of Seville, and Puccini's tragic Tosca. 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Still to come, music by a guitarist who's going to be playing in town soon. This is the Symphony No. 1 by Charles Gounod. Christopher Hogwood leads the St. Paul Chamber Orchestra.

Christopher Hogwood and the St. Paul Chamber Orchestra with a Symphony No. 1 by Gounod here on WSMR. I'm Susan Giles, WenTech. 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I'm Susan Giles, WenTech. And I think I misspoke earlier. I was saying about music from the guitarist. I didn't mean the guitarist himself was going to perform. I mean Andrew York as composer. This is his glorious sunburst. Andrew York is performing next month, scheduled to perform at MFA St. Pete as part of their Marley Music Series. This is his sunburst, played by guitarist John Williams on WSMR.

Just a delightfully sunshiny work by Andrew York. Sunburst is what that is called. Played by guitarist John Williams here on WSMR. Sarasota Contemporary Dance presents its 21st season with SCD plus the Barker Project. This main stage production is a collaboration led by bassist Johnny Barker with his ensemble blending jazz, funk, blues, and more. October 2nd and 3rd at the Manatee Performing Arts Center. Tickets at sarasotacontemporarydance.org. Now music by Johannes Brahms. If you've ever been a tourist to Eastern Europe or what is now called Central Europe, you've definitely heard this, and it really immerses you in the culture. The Hungarian Dance No. 5 by Johannes Brahms from Claudio Abbado and the Berlin Philharmonic Orchestra on WSMR.

The Brahms Hungarian Dance No. 5 from Claudio Abbado and the Berlin Philharmonic here on WSMR 89.1, Sarasota, WUSF 89.7, HD2, and 103.9 W280 DW Tampa, broadcasting from the University of South Florida. I'm Susan Giles-Wintek. I hope you can join me for our first live performance on WSMR this season. We'll welcome Steinway artist Fedosar Ivanov to play music of Debussy and Rameau. He's performing at USF on Sunday, September 27th, as part of the school's Steinway series, which he directs. He'll also share information about some very special guest pianists who will appear in the series later this season. That's coming your way Tuesday morning at 11 here on Classical WSMR. Well, congratulations go out to Ray Chen, who just got married to model Irene Chen in Napa Valley, well, in Napa, California. He even played for her at his wedding, and she cried. It was super sweet. I tried to share the video on Facebook. Somehow, there were technical difficulties. But if you Google Ray Chen performing at his wedding, it is so beautiful. Here he performs with Julian Quentin, piano, In Summertime from Porgy and Bess by George Gershwin on WSMR.

0: George Gershwin's Summertime from the opera Porgy and Bess. Violinist Ray Chen performing with pianist Julian Quentin here on WSMR, Florida's classical music station.
1: Next time on the Florida Orchestra in Concert, Beethoven for Three and his most unusual concerto featuring two principal players from the orchestra and guest pianist Marika Bornacki. And Anton Bruckner's Endurance Testing Fourth Symphony. I'm Joe Getz. 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
0: Now music by Sasson's, his Piano Concerto No. 2 from Philippe Entremont Piano with Eugene Ormandy leading the Philadelphia Orchestra right here on WSMR.

Pianist Philippe Entremont with Eugene Ormandy leading the Philadelphia Orchestra in the Piano Concerto No. 2 by Saint-Saëns here on WSMR, Florida's classical music station. Coming up, the concert piece for four horns and orchestra by Schumann. I'm Susan Giles, WinTech. Nobody sang like Cassandra Wilson, and you can hear her inimitable voice now in a special mix on WUSFJazz.org as we remember her deep and smoky voice. Just beautiful. 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Here are some traditional folk dances from the Marozsek district of Transylvania, which has deep historical ties to Hungary. Now it's part of Romania. Music by Zoltán Kodály from Joan Folletta and the Buffalo Philharmonic here on WSMR.

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1: The autumnal equinox in the Northern Hemisphere arrives on Tuesday, September 22nd. Days are gradually becoming shorter than nights. The leaves are turning colors and farmers are preparing for the final push of the harvest season. You can celebrate the arrival of autumn with music that celebrates the season on Sunday Baroque this week.
0: Nothing like that Vivaldi to get you into the mood for raking some leaves up. Sunday Baroque is coming your way tomorrow morning starting at 10 here on WSMR. Now you're going to hear the concert piece for four horns and orchestra by Robert Schumann. Gerard Schwartz leads the Seattle Symphony Orchestra and the Seattle Symphony Horn Section here on Classical WSMR.

Herbert Schumann's concert piece for four horns and orchestra from the Seattle Symphony Orchestra and the Seattle Symphony Horn Section, led by Gerard Schwartz, here on WSMR 89.1, Sarasota, WUSF 89.7 HD2 Tampa, broadcasting from the University of South Florida. I'm Susan Giles Wintek. Coming up, some Morris dance tunes by Gustav Holst, music by Franz Liszt, and a beautiful work by Mozart. 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I'm Susan Giles Wintek. USF Graphics Studio presents an artist talk with visiting artist Alexandra Arachea. He's known as a founding member of Los Carpinteros, the Cuban collective whom he worked with from the late 90s to 2003. That's Wednesday, September 23rd at 6 p.m. in USF School of Music's Barnes Recital Hall. MFA St. Petersburg presents New African Masquerades, Artistic Innovations and Collaborations. The exhibition is on now through January 3rd. As part of the Gaudí and Galban exhibition, artist A. Galban, curator Antonio Permuy, and architect Peter Hauerstein will present Antoni Gaudí, inspired by nature and faith, on Tuesday, September 22nd at 6:30. That's at St. Justin Martyr Roman Catholic Church on Ridge Road in Seminole. It's free. For more art, stop by WSMR.org. I don't know if you ever look on YouTube, but there are some incredible dance compilation videos. Among them, ones that include the famous hoofer, Dick Van Dyke, who danced a Morris dance in the movie Chitty Chitty Bang Bang long ago. Here are some Morris dance tunes by English composer Gustav Holst. Nicholas Braithwaite leads the New Zealand Chamber Orchestra here on WSMR.

You heard some Morris dance tunes by Gustav Holst. Nicholas Braithwaite led the New Zealand Chamber Orchestra here on WSMR, where support comes from listeners like you. Thank you. And Art to Walk On, carrying carpets from around the world, located on historic Palm Avenue in downtown Sarasota, specializing in handmade antique, traditional, transitional, and modern carpets. Learn more at arttowalkon.com. Still ahead, the Clarinet Quintet by Mozart. Now you can see some of the events that are coming up next week. The Local Arts Spotlight is live on WSMR.org. Here's Yvonne Fischer and the Budapest Festival Orchestra with the Hungarian Rhapsody No. 5 by Franz Liszt.

0: Long before women were going crazy at Taylor Swift concerts and making bracelets, friendship bracelets, women made bracelets out of Franz Liszt's broken piano strings. He was someone that they fawned over. And if you read about some of the stuff they did, you'll say, oh, that sounds familiar. I remember Beatlemania, or I remember something before that or after that. But as they say, there's nothing new under the sun. Yvonne Fischer and the Budapest Festival Orchestra with the Hungarian Rhapsody No. 5 by Franz Liszt here on WSMR, Florida's classical music station.
1: 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And Anton Bruckner's Endurance Testing Fourth Symphony. I'm Joe Getz. 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
0: 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Here's the clarinet quintet in A major by Mozart, clarinetist Richard Stoltzman with the Tokyo String Quartet.

Mozart's Clarinet Quintet in A Major from clarinetist Richard Stoltzman and the Tokyo String Quartet here on WSMR 89.1, Sarasota, WUSF 89.7, HD2 Tampa, broadcasting from the Ernie and Aliza Kretzmer Studio at the University of South Florida. I'm Susan Giles Wintek. Still ahead, music by Handel, and you're going to hear a performance of Irish pianist John O'Connor. This is Dawn on the Moscow River from Kovanchina by Mussorgsky. Mara Shonsons leads the Oslo Philharmonic on WSMR.

Marius Janssens and the Oslo Philharmonic Orchestra with Dawn on the Moscow River from Kovanchina by Mussorgsky here on WSMR 89.1 and 103.9. 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This is the Heinz Holliger Ensemble with the Rigaudon, Bourée, and March by Handel on WSMR.

The Heinz Holliger Ensemble with the Rigaudon Bourée and March by Handel here on WSMR. I'm Susan Giles Wentek, good to be with you. Still to come, music by Schubert and Goldmark. Join classical WSMR for our first live performance of the season. I'll welcome Steinway artist Svetozar Ivanov to play music of Debussy and Rameau. He's performing at USF on Sunday, September 27th, as part of the school's Steinway Piano Series, which he directs. He'll also share information about some very special guest pianists who will appear in the series later this season. That's coming your way on Tuesday morning at 11 here on Classical WSMR. And speaking of that Steinway piano series at USF, pianist John O'Connor is expected to be in town in late January to perform there and at another concert. And we hope to have him live here on WSMR for a live performance for you. This is pianist John O'Connor with the Impromptu No. 3 by Franz Schubert on WSMR.

pianist John O'Connor playing the impromptu number 3 by Franz Schubert here on WSMR. I'm Susan Giles Wentek. Good to be with you this morning. 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You can join acclaimed mixed media artist Andrea Carlson for a viewpoint lecture. Carlson discusses her exhibition, A Constant Sky, and how her work challenges colonial narratives in art and museum collections. Lecture and cocktail reception with the artist October 1st at the Ringling's Chow Lecture Hall. Tickets at ringling.org. This is Jesus Lopez Cobos and the LA Philharmonic performing music by Carl Goldmark, the Rustic Wedding Symphony, here on Florida's Classical Music Station.

Jesus Lopez Cobos and the LA Philharmonic with the Rustic Wedding Symphony by Carl Goldmark here on WSMR 89.1 Sarasota, WUSF 89.7 HD2 Tampa, broadcasting from the University of South Florida. I'm Susan Giles Wentek. Good to be with you this morning. Have you ever heard of Giuseppe Tornatore? Well, he is a director. And he does a lot of other things, too, an Italian director. And he's known for the film Cinema Para Dizzo, 1900, Everybody's Fine, and the brilliant and more obscure movie, A Pure Formality, from the 1990s. This is music from his movies, including Cinema Para Dizzo by Ennio Morricone. Cellist Yo-Yo Ma performs with Ennio Morricone, leading the Rome Sinfonietta on WSMR.

Ennio Morricone's Giuseppe Tornatore Suite from cellist Giulio Ma with the composer leading the Rome Sinfonietta Orchestra here on WSMR 89.1 Sarasota, 103.9 Tampa. I'm Susan Giles. Wintech music by Adam coming up. Mark O'Connor and Beethoven II, the overture to his one and only opera. Sarasota Contemporary Dance presents its 21st season with SCD plus the Barker Project. This main stage production is a collaboration led by bassist Johnny Barker with his ensemble, blending jazz, funk, blues, and more. October 2nd and 3rd at the Manatee Performing Arts Center. Tickets at sarasotacontemporarydance.org. Speaking of dance, this is the overture in Pas de Cinq from Le Corsaire by Adam. Richard Bonning leads the English Chamber Orchestra on WSMR.

Adam's Overture and Pas de Cinq from Le Corsaire. Richard Bonning led the English Chamber Orchestra here on WSMR. 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Don't miss our live performance with pianist and Steinway artist Svetozar Ivanov. He'll be playing music of Debussy and Rameau, and he's performing at USF Sunday, September 27th, as part of the school Steinway Piano Series, which he directs. Don't miss this live performance coming your way Tuesday morning at 11 here on Classical WSMR. Now, music by Mark O'Connor, who is featured on the violin in this work, Call of the Mockingbird. Stephen Mercurio leads the London Philharmonic Orchestra on WSMR.

0: Call of the Mockingbird by Mark O'Connor. He was the soloist here, playing the violin with Stephen Mercurio and the London Philharmonic Orchestra on WSMR. 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I'm Susan Giles Wintek. Thank you so much for listening. 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
1: 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And Anton Bruckner's Endurance Testing Fourth Symphony. I'm Joe Getz. 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
0: This is the overture to Beethoven's one and only opera, the Fidelio Overture from Fritz Reiner and the Chicago Symphony Orchestra.

Beethoven's overture to his only opera, Fidelio, and it took him 4 attempts to get that overture right. We heard Fritz Reiner leading the Chicago Symphony here on Classical WSMR. I'm Joe Getz with you till 5 this afternoon. Hope you're having a great Saturday. And this is WSMR 89.1 Sarasota, WUSF 89.7 HD2 Tampa, broadcasting from the Ernie and Aliza Kretzmer studio at the University of South Florida. Coming up this hour, a suite for strings by Dame Ethel Smyth, the British composer and suffragette. Dvorak's beautiful Rusalka, a late opera. We'll hear a very upbeat dance number from that opera. And speaking of great operatic dance numbers, how about the Skater's Waltz from Emil Waldteufel's The Skaters? That's also on the way a bit later on this hour. Right now, Frédéric Chopin and his longest single-movement work. Chopin did write full-length concertos, but most of his piano output is short little piano works of 3, 4, sometimes 5 or 6 minutes. His Fantasy in F minor, though, stretches out for, in this recording, a full 14. And when I listen to this piece, it's one of my absolute favorites. It kind of reminds me of, perhaps, an old warrior looking back at his life towards the end, beginning with a slow march, and then all his triumphs and trials and tribulations along the way, then finally, perhaps, going to sleep for the last time contentedly. The Fantasy in F minor by Chopin. Here's Yevgeny Kissin on WSMR.

The Fantasy in F Minor by Frédéric Chopin, played by Evgeny Kissin, here on Classical WSMR. Sarasota Opera presents their fall season featuring Humperdinck's Hansel and Gretel, and the Sarasota Youth Opera performing Peter's Rutabaga Country at the Sarasota Opera House. These fall operas launch their 2026 main stage season October 30th through November 14th. Tickets at sarasotaopera.org. I'm Joe Getz. Good afternoon with next to something a little bit more upbeat after that Chopin that kind of took us all over the place. This Polonaise from Dvorak's opera Rusalka, about the water sprite longing to be human. Here's the Czech Philharmonic led by Václav Neumann.

Václav Neumann led the Czech Philharmonic in the Polonaise from Dvořák's Rusalka here on Classical WSMR. You can give that old vehicle a new purpose. 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I'm Joe Getz. Good Saturday to you with music next by the English suffragette, composer, and all-around amazing lady, Dame Ethel Smyth. And here is her Suite for Strings, which will bring us up pretty close to 1 o'clock. It's played here by the strings of the Southwest German Chamber Orchestra led by Douglas Bostock.

The Suite for Strings by Dame Ethel Smythe. Douglas Bostock led the Southwest German Chamber Orchestra of Pforzheim here on Classical WSMR. Coming up next hour, Andrew York, who will be in Florida, I believe, in October sometime, and some of his own guitar music coming up at the top of the hour. Haydn's Military Symphony and The Procession of Bacchus by Leo Delibes. Pour yourself a little bottle of Cabernet, perhaps, for that, coming up closer to 2 o'clock. All-Star Children's Foundation presents their annual Twinkle Ball. This event is focused on the children and families whose lives have been affected by foster care and trauma. And it gives a child something every child deserves, hope for tomorrow. November 19th at The Aura in Sarasota. Learn more at allstarchildren.org. Finishing up this hour with The Skater's Waltz by Emil Waldteufel. Here is the Vienna Folk Opera Orchestra.

Emil Waldteufel's Skater's Waltz, played there by the Vienna Folk Opera Orchestra, led by Franz Bauer-Teussel, here on Classical WSMR. It's 1 o'clock. Good Saturday to you. I'm Joe Getz, and this is WSMR 89.1 Sarasota, WUSF 89.7 HD2, and 103.9 W280 DW Tampa, broadcasting from the University of South Florida. Haydn's Military Symphony, with all the percussion and marching and all the rest, coming up in just a few minutes. We'll also hear from one of his contemporaries named Franz Danzi, and a legendary wind instrument composer. We'll hear his concertante for flute and clarinet a bit later on. Here's guitarist and composer Andrew York in his Chilean Dance.

guitarist and composer Andrew York and his Chilean Dance here on Classical WSMR, where we have support from you and from AmScot, a state and federally regulated financial services provider. 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I'm Joe Getz. Good afternoon. Hope the weekend's treating you well. And we've got great music all afternoon long. I'll be with you up till 5. Still on the way this hour, music for flute and clarinet by Franz Danzi. But right now, his better-known contemporary, maybe a little earlier than Danzi. Danzi probably more contemporary of Beethoven than Joseph Haydn, but Haydn it is right now. And Haydn's 100th symphony. It's got a big military march in it, hence its nickname, the Military Symphony. Here is the Concertgebouw Orchestra of Amsterdam, led by Niklas Harnoncourt.

Joseph Haydn's Military Symphony, the Symphony No. 100 in G. Nikolaus Harnoncourt led Amsterdam's Concertgebouw Orchestra here on WSMR. This American Life host Ira Glass will be at the Tampa Theater on December 5th. 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Still on the way this hour, Bacchus, the Greek god of wine, makes an appearance in music of Leo Delibes. Next hour, Mozart and probably his most famous piano sonata will take a tour around Rome through its fountains. And Aaron Copland writing music for World War II newsreels. That and a lot more still to come this afternoon on WSMR. Here's a fun piece for flute and clarinet. This concertante by Franz Danzi with flutist James Galway, clarinetist Sabina Meyer, and the Württemberg Chamber Orchestra.

The Concertante for Flute and Clarinet by Franz Danzi, James Galway, Sabina Meyer, Flute and Clarinet, respectively, and Jörg Färber leading the Württemberg Chamber Orchestra. 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Up next, a little ballet music of Léo Delibes. From Sylvia, this is The Procession of Bacchus. Great fun stuff here, played by the Cincinnati Pops Orchestra and their longtime music director, Eric Kunzel, here on Classical WSMR.

The Procession of Bacchus by Leo Delibes from his opera Sylvia. Eric Kunzel led the Cincinnati Pops here on WSMR 89.1 Sarasota, WUSF 89.7 HD2 Tampa, broadcasting from the University of South Florida. We are Florida's classical music station. I'm Joe Getz with you Mondays through Saturdays, noon to 5 here on WSMR. Hope you're enjoying the music. And great to have your company this afternoon. Coming up this hour, music that Aaron Copland wrote as a way to help boost morale during World War II, and Mozart's most famous piano sonata on the way in about, we'll call it 18 minutes or so. Right now, a little Baroque interlude, this trumpet sonata by Giuseppe Torelli. Actually features two trumpet players in this one, Friedemann Immer and Graham Nicholson, along with Werner Erhard leading the group Concerto Cologne.

A trumpet sonata by Giuseppe Torelli, with Friedemann Immer and Graham Nicholson playing trumpets along with Concerto Cologne here on WSMR, where we have support from you and from Bradenton Magazine, a local publication that captures the talent, stories, and successes of this community. Pickup locations, subscriptions, and the digital version are found at bradentonmag.com. Their mission, supporting local. Well, in this day and age where you can fire off a tweet, post on Instagram, send someone a text message, send someone an e-card, although I think even e-cards are going out of style, aren't they? You know, there's not many people who write handwritten letters anymore, but boy, the power of handwriting a letter or signing a letter, I think, still carries a lot of weight. I went to the Nashville Symphony last weekend for their opening weekend. And their development department there did something absolutely incredible. They had a typed-out note to anyone who had never bought a ticket before to the symphony, and they left it on your chair and then had a member of the orchestra sign it. I was just like, wow, that's a really, really awesome and personal gesture. Point being, handwritten letters, hand-signed notes, they'll never go out of style. And here's music by Aaron Copland that encouraged people to do just that during World War II. Of course, it was a lot more common then, but it was a way for soldiers serving overseas to know that they were valued and loved from their friends and family at home. Aaron Copland called this music Letter from Home, and here is Aaron Copland leading the London Symphony.

Aaron Copland's Letter from Home, played there by the London Symphony, conducted by Aaron Copland, here on Classical WSMR. 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Mozart wrote over 20 sonatas for the piano. The one that's the most famous, I would say, is this one, especially because of its last movement, the Rondo alla Turca. It's why this sonata gets its nickname, the Turkish Sonata. But for my money, the best movement is actually the first, a set of variations Mozart wrote on an original theme. That's the star of the piece, for my money. Let's listen to it here, the whole thing, played by pianist Ivo Pogorelic on Classical WSMR.

Ending with the Rondo alla Turca, the so-called Turkish Sonata by Mozart, played there by Ivo Pogorelic, here on Classical WSMR. Strass Center's Opera Tampa presents a season of classics. Verdi's final opera Falstaff, a company premiere for Strass Center's Opera Tampa, The Barber of Seville, and Puccini's Tragic Tosca. 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I'm Joe Getz. Some Puccini from Gianni Schicchi coming up at the top of the hour. Hamilton Hardy's Irish Symphony, and lots more still to come here on WS.

Neville Mariner led the Academy of St. Martin in the Fields in Ottorino Respighi's Fountains of Rome, here on Classical WSMR. 3 o'clock on a Saturday, and broadcasting from the Ernie and Eliza Kretzmer studio at the University of South Florida, this is WSMR 89.1 Sarasota, WUSF 89.7 HD2 Tampa. I'm Joe Getz, and a little opera without words to kick off our 3 o'clock hour. This is the beautiful O Mio Babbino Caro from Puccini's Gianni Schicchi, the BBC Concert Orchestra, led by Barry Wordsworth.

O Mio Bambino Caro from Puccini's Gianni Schicchi, and it was played there by the BBC Concert Orchestra from its album Opera Without Words, led by Barry Wordsworth. 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I'm Joe Getz. Good afternoon. Saturday here on WSMR and relaxing, hopefully, maybe with a book, maybe bringing your new WSMR app on your phone to the beach or just driving around in the car. We're glad you're here. And still to come this hour, beautiful piece for cello and piano by Ernest Chausson and one of the dance rhapsodies by Englishman Frederick Delius. Right now, the Irishman Hamilton Hardy. Yesterday afternoon, I believe yesterday in the 4 o'clock hour, we listened to his tome poem called With the Wild Geese, honoring the Irish soldiers who practically exiled themselves to go fight with the French back in the early 1700s. Hamilton Hardy also wrote plenty of other Irish-themed music about his native land, and most famously this one, his Irish Symphony. Here's Bryden Thompson leading the Ulster Orchestra on Classical WSMR.

Hamilton Hardy's Irish Symphony, played there by Ireland's Ulster Orchestra, led by Bryden Thompson here on WSMR. We are Florida's classical music station here at about 20 of 4 on a Saturday afternoon. I'm Joe Getz. Thanks so much for being with us. 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Here's a piece for cello and piano by Ernest Chausson, not played on the cello, though, but by its octave higher, younger, or I guess not younger, just an octave higher cousin, the viola. Here is a violist Mela Tenenbaum with pianist Richard Kapp, music of Ernest Chausson.

A piece for what was originally cello and piano by Ernest Chausson, played there by violist Mela Tenenbaum with pianist Richard Kapp here on WSMR. Ensemble New SRQ collaborates with Grammy-winning vocal band Room Full of Teeth to open its 11th season on October 5th, featuring music by Caroline Shaw and more. This program reflects on the constantly shifting world. Tickets and information at ensrq.org. Wrapping up our 4 o'clock hour this afternoon with Frederick Delius, who always knew he wanted to compose and be in the world of music and art. His family did everything they could, though, to get in the way of that. His family had a lot of money, a lot of investments in business ventures all around the world, including right here in Florida, where Delius spent a number of years as a young man overseeing the family's orange groves. He did not enjoy it. Wasn't the place, it was the work, and went back to England and finally did what he was meant to do, write music. Here's his Dance Rhapsody No. 1, Richard Hickox leading the Bournemouth Symphony.

The Dance Rhapsody No. 1 by Frederick Delius, played there by the Bournemouth Symphony Orchestra, led by Richard Hickox. It's 4 o'clock. I'm Joe Getz. Good Saturday afternoon. This is WSMR 89.1 Sarasota, WUSF 89.7 HD2 Tampa, broadcasting from the University of South Florida. On the way this hour, Joseph Suk, the son-in-law of Antonin Dvorak, and his most famous work he called Toward a New Life, Felix Mendelssohn's youthful, buoyant, kind of dark and stormy, but also not, Piano Concerto No. 1, and some of Maurice Ravel's Miroir a bit later this hour as well. From the Bach family next, Carl Philipp Emanuel Bach and his oboe concerto in E-flat. Paul Goodwin is our oboist here, and Trevor Pinnock leads the English concert.

An oboe concerto by Carl Philipp Emanuel Bach, played there by oboist Paul Goodwin, and the English concert led by Trevor Pinnock here on WSMR, where we have support from you and from Johns Hopkins All Children's Hospital, ranked the number one children's hospital in Florida by U.S. News and World Report. Learn more about the compassionate expert care that draws inspiration from the hopes and dreams of young patients at hopkinsallchildrens.org. Enjoy an evening with This American Life host Ira Glass at the Tampa Theater on December 5th. 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Well, Josef Suk took music and composition lessons from one of the greats, Antonín Dvořák, and during that process, he met and fell in love with Antonín Dvořák's daughter. He did the honorable thing, asked Dvořák permission for his daughter's hand in marriage, which Dvořák happily obliged. So Josef Suk, a great composer in his own right, but probably always going to be known as Dvořák's son-in-law. This is called Toward a New Life by Josef Suk. Eric Kunzel leads the Cincinnati Pops.

Eric Kunzel led the Cincinnati Pops in Joseph Suk's Toward a New Life here on Classical WSMR. 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I remember starting to learn this piece in high school and quickly realizing that maybe it wasn't too hard, but it required just a little bit more work than I was willing as a 16-year-old to put into it. So it was part of the impetus for me to give up piano for a little bit, focus on other things. I've since come back to the keyboard, thankfully, but I was learning this concerto in G minor, the first concerto by Felix Mendelssohn. Scales, arpeggios, all sorts of things flying up and down the keyboard. That's probably why I didn't want to work on it, because it was just so technical. I had to play it slowly. What's the fun in that? Anyway, here is Jean-Yves Thibaudet playing it very well, along with Herbert Blomstedt leading Leipzig's Gewandhaus Orchestra.

0: The Piano Concerto No. 1 by Felix Mendelssohn. Jean-Yves Thibaudet at the piano, Herbert Blomstedt led the Gewandhaus Orchestra of Leipzig here on WSMR.
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0: Coming up in our 5 o'clock hour, our local arts spotlight at the top of the hour, then Thea Lobos along as usual, bringing you into your evening with music of Joseph Boulogne, Chevalier de Saint-Georges next hour, Robert Schumann's Magnificent Piano Concerto coming up in our 6 o'clock hour tonight, nice corollary to the Mendelssohn we just heard, and our evening masterwork is the young Franz Schubert's Third Symphony coming up tonight at 7. I'm Joe Getz, leaving you here this afternoon, bringing you up to 5 o'clock with Ravel's Alborada del Grazioso, the morning song of the jester from Miroir, the French National Orchestra, led by Lorin Mazel.

0: That was Lauren Mazel conducting the National Orchestra of France in Alborado del Gracioso, Dawn Song of the Jester from Miroir by Maurice Ravel on Florida's Classical Music Station. 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
1: 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I'm Susan Giles, Wintech. USF Graphics Studio presents an artist talk with visiting artist Alexandra Arachea. He's known as a founding member of Los Carpinteros, the Cuban collective whom he worked with from the late 90s to 2003. That's Wednesday, September 23rd at 6 p.m. in USF School of Music's Barnes Recital Hall. MFA St. Petersburg presents New African Masquerades, Artistic Innovations and Collaborations. The exhibition is on now through January 3rd. As part of the Gaudí and Galban exhibition, artist A. Galban, curator Antonio Permuy, and architect Peter Hauerstein will present Antoni Gaudí, Inspired by Nature and Faith, on Tuesday, September 22nd at 6:30. That's at St. Justin Martyr Roman Catholic Church on Ridge Road in Seminole. It's free. For more art, stop by WSMR.org.
0: Hope your weekend is going swimmingly so far. I'm Thea Lobo. Stick around for some quintessential Berlioz in a little over 15 minutes. And after that, an exciting classical era violin concerto. Right now, let yourself be charmed by the music of Rossini. This is his Flute Quartet No. 6, performed by the Carmina String Trio with flautist Petar Lukas Graf, right here on Florida's Classical Music Station, WSMR.

0: flute soloist Peter Lucas Graf and the Carmina String Trio brought you Gioachino Rossini's Flute Quartet No. 6 on Classical WSMR 89.1 and 103.9.
1: 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And Anton Bruckner's Endurance Testing Fourth Symphony. I'm Joe Getz. 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
0: I'm Thea Lobo, and now you can experience Hector Berlioz's Le Corsaire Overture, performed by the BBC Philharmonic Orchestra led by Vasily Sinaisky, on Florida's classical music station WSMR, online at WSMR.org.

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I'm Thea Lobo, and now enjoy the music of Joseph Bologna, or Chevalier de Saint-Georges. He was one of the first famous Black composers in European history, an early contemporary of Mozart. Founding father and second U.S. president John Adams described him as the most accomplished man in Europe in riding, running, shooting, fencing, dancing, music. He was also a virtuoso violinist, and at the time they were composed, his concerti were considered among the hardest pieces in existence for violin. So let's hear one now, Violin Concerto No. 1 by Chevalier de Saint-Georges, performed by violin soloist Takako Nishizaki and the Cologne Chamber Orchestra led by Helmut Müller-Brühl.

Hamit Murabrühl led the Cologne Chamber Orchestra with violin soloist Takako Nishizaki, bringing you Chevalier de Saint-Georges Violin Concerto No. 1 on Classical WSMR. Selby Gardens presents The Orchid Show 2026 Christian Sampson at its downtown Sarasota campus, featuring an abundance of orchids and air plants in the display conservatory and a museum installation by artist Christian Sampson, October 10th through December 6th, presented by Better Grow. Details at selby.org. I'm Thea Lobo, and the music on Classical WSMR is freely available to everyone, but it's not free to bring it to you. 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

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Next, Carlos Kleiber leads the Vienna Philharmonic Orchestra in Johann Strauss Jr.'s Artist's Life on Florida's classical music station, WSMR.

The Artist's Life by Johann Strauss Jr. was performed by the Vienna Philharmonic Orchestra led by Carlos Kleiber on Florida's classical music station. 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Thanks for spending some of your evening with WSMR. I'm Thea Lobo. In about 16 minutes, you'll hear some Romantic era opera tunes, and before that, a Norwegian lullaby. First, a little brass party. This is the Concerto for Three Horns by Georg Philipp Telemann, performed by the Academy of St. Martin in the Fields with soloists Hermann Baumann, Timothy Brown, and Nicholas Hill.

Telemann's Concerto for Three Horns was performed by horn soloists Hermann Baumann, Timothy Brown, and Nicholas Hill, along with the Academy of St. Martin in the Fields on Classical WSMR. Sarasota Contemporary Dance presents its 21st season with SCD plus The Barker Project. This main stage production is a collaboration led by bassist Johnny Barker, with his ensemble blending jazz, funk, blues, and more. October 2nd and 3rd at the Manatee Performing Arts Center. Tickets at sarasotacontemporarydance.org. I'm Thea Lobo, and a vehicle you're not using can still carry something meaningful. 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

That was Edvard Grieg's Cradle Song. Neville Marriner conducted the Academy of St. Martin in the Fields on Classical WSMR, where support comes from people like you who listen and donate. Thanks so much. And from Sarasota Herald Tribune Local IQ, a local newspaper with a national reach. 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We've been really lucky this year so far, but hurricane season is still underway. Learn more about the history, see the list of this year's storm names, and find prep lists and hurricane FAQs under the weather section of WUSF.org. I'm Thea Lobo, and here's the overture from Marta by Friedrich von Flotho. Lance Friedel conducts the Royal Scottish National Orchestra on Classical WSMR.

The Royal Scottish National Orchestra, led by Lance Friedel, brought you the overture from Marta by Friedrich von Flotow on Classical WSMR. I'm Thea Lobo. Thanks so much for tuning in. Robert Schumann's only piano concerto was not always a concerto. In 1841, the composer produced a fantasy in A minor for piano and orchestra, which later evolved into the first movement of his concerto for piano, which was completed 4 years later in 1845. While the fantasy hasn't managed to stand on its own and the second and third movements of the concerto were composed later, Schumann's chief concern was the inner movement unity, and you'll hear he ties them together deftly. It really goes against the grain of the then prevailing view that the concerto should be a vehicle for soloistic display. Schumann's work is nearly symphonic in nature. Franz Liszt even referred to it as a concerto without piano. It was premiered on New Year's Day, 1846, by the composer's wife, Clara Schumann. Hear it now, performed by pianist Alfred Brendel with the London Symphony Orchestra under Claudio Abbado. This is Robert Schumann's Piano Concerto in A minor.

Robert Schumann's Piano Concerto was brought to you by piano soloist Alfred Brendel and the London Symphony Orchestra, conducted by Claudio Abbado on Florida's Classical Music Station. 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I'm Thea Lobo. Really glad you could tune in. Later in the hour, enjoy works by Rossetti and Copland. Some nice variety there. And at the moment, 7 p.m. means it's evening masterwork time. Schubert's Symphony No. 3 in D is coming up next. He wrote this at 18, which in and of itself is amazing to me. It's not as long as his first two symphonies and doesn't contain the usual contrasting slow movement, but makes advancements in the way it develops and expends energy that will come to benefit his later symphonies as well. You'll hear Schubert's Third Symphony performed by the Berlin Philharmonic Orchestra under Daniel Barenboim, WSMR's Evening Masterwork.

Franz Schubert's Symphony No. 3. That was WSMR's Evening Masterwork, performed by the Berlin Philharmonic Orchestra, led by Daniel Barenboim, on classical WSMR. This American Life host Ira Glass will be at the Tampa Theater on December 5th. 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The Bishop Museum of Science and Nature in Bradenton presents Pristine Seas, Bringing the Ocean Back. 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Tickets at bishopscience.org. I'm Thea Lobo, and here's harpist Naoko Yoshino performing Antonio Rossetti's Harp Sonata No. 2 on classical WSMR.

That was Harp Sonata No. 2 by Bohemian composer Antonio Rossetti, performed by harpist Naoko Yoshino on Classical WSMR, where support comes from people like you who listen and donate, thanks by the way, and from Seitenbacher with a new web shop, healthy muesli, cold-pressed oils, and vegetable broth mix delivered to your door from right here in Tampa Bay. Details at Seitenbacher.com, S-E-I-T-E-N-B-A-C-H-E-R, Seitenbacher. I'm Thea Lobo, and here is the suite from Aaron Copland's opera, The Tenderland, now. For those of you choral types, you might recognize the chorus's stomp your foot and the promise of living floating around in there. It's a deeply felt piece of Americana art music depicting small-town family decisions and struggles. In this recording, composer Aaron Copland conducts the Boston Symphony Orchestra right here on Classical WSMR.

The Boston Symphony Orchestra under composer Aaron Copland brought you some of his own music, the Tenderland Suite. 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Good evening. I'm Thea Lobo. So pleased you could tune in. Look forward to a Russian opera overture in just 16 minutes. And after that, some refreshing chamber music by Haydn. First, here's York Bowen's Clarinet Sonata, performed by clarinetist Robert Plain and pianist Benjamin Frith on Classical WSMR.